did this study to come up with the biggest girl flexes that make them attractive to guys. Number one is a sense of humor, of course. Number two is problem solving. Number three, take responsibility and apologize. I think that discussed Sabrina. Sabrina Carpenter's on. This is House Tour.

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7: More sun right back up to 92 tomorrow. Then showers, maybe storms as well, and maybe not the high on Saturday.

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0: That's going to be fun. 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
1: 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So that's going to be the next massive wedding after Taylor. It's his turn. He's involved in planning. Sitting around TikTok looking for ideas.

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5: 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Ariana Grande first at 5. Hate That I Made You Love Me.

Harry Styles, number four, American Girls on Electric 102.7. The top five countdown is on. Coming up, we got that number one song. It's been somber, homewrecker, a lot in the past couple weeks. Slides back to the Freaks Night, though.

Harry Styles. 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

So we have the matchup for the World Cup final coming up on Sunday. It's going to be Spain taking on Argentina, and Justin Bieber is going to be co-headlining the halftime show. 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
1: Coming up tomorrow morning, we've got that Friday morning throwback.
0: That's going to be fun. Get them in. We'll see you back here at 6 a.m. on Electric.

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Let's get to Alex Warren and Fever Dream in less than 10 minutes. New Mark Erickson, Ed Sheeran, also Dominic Fike, Baby Dolls coming up. Teddy Swims now. It's Mr. Know-It-All.

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1: Coming up tomorrow morning, we've got that Friday morning throwback.
0: That's going to be fun. Get them in. 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
4: Sun and up to 92 tomorrow again, and then we got rain, maybe storms rolling in for Saturday, 89 for the high. It's Electric 1027 and Taylor Swift with Opalite.

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1: PH, you know what he did the other day?
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4: Plantain?
1: Is that what it
3: is? A tiny banana?
4: You don't even know what you're talking about half the time. No wonder.

get to Bella Kay with I Love It, I Love It, I Love It. In less than 10 minutes at Electric 102.7, Ella Langley choosing Texas, Bruno Mars on the way too. 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
1: Coming up tomorrow morning, we've got that Friday morning throwback.
0: That's going to be fun. 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

Ready to get Friday morning kicked off with Izzy, Wade, and Chantel. They're back 6-10 on Electric 102.7 like every Friday morning. We've got those throwbacks to kick off the weekend coming up tomorrow with Izzy, Wade, and Chantel. 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

Lucky Lights Break, 102.7 with Izzy, Wade, and Chantel. Back in the morning, coming up 6 to 10. All those throwbacks on the way tomorrow morning, too. Sienna Spyro now. It's Dying This Hill.

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1: Coming up tomorrow morning, we've got that Friday morning throwback.
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1: 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Harry Styles.
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1: Coming up tomorrow morning, we've got that Friday morning throwback.
0: That's going to be fun. 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
2: 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Oh my, my, oh my, my love, I take one look at you, you're taking me out.

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1: Coming up tomorrow morning, we've got that Friday morning throwback.
0: That's going to be fun. 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
2: They say the holy water's watered down, and this town's lost its faith. 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Oh my, my, oh my, my love, I take one look at you, you're taking me out.

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0: miles on it.
1: It's Electric with Izzy, Wade, and Chantel. And yes, this is normally where you would hear Izzy's voice. And he would be like, who wants some good news? That's not what he sounds like.
2: I was going to say, you want to try?
1: Can you do it better?
2: No, I can't.
1: Yo, homies, it's time for some good news. Dog.
3: That's awful. That's awful. Let's just go with some good news.
1: Yeah, I agree. So this is kind of like good news. I feel like dumb criminal all just like mixed together in one big pot.
2: Okay.
1: That's going to be punny here once you hear it, because it has to do with a porta potty.
2: Oh.
1: So
2: I heard about this. Go ahead.
1: The members of the Kansas City Fire Department, they really deserve some praise here. Like, they did some good work.
2: Heck yeah, they do.
1: Because they could have just said, forget it. So there was a Kansas City man that somehow got trapped under the seat of a porta potty in the giant tub where, you know,
2: this it stuff goes. Is, yeah. How did he?
1: That's, it doesn't explain that, and it disappoints me greatly.
2: It has to be he was hiding from the law or something.
1: Well, that's what, like, how do you get there?
2: Otherwise, why would you do that?
1: Are you so small that you fell through the hole?
2: No.
1: I don't think that's possible.
2: Otherwise, we'd be talking about some little kid that fell through the hole.
1: Like, or you're like, oh, let's go for a dip in here.
2: Not a grown man.
1: So he needed firefighters to saw a hole and free him. The fire department used an electric saw to slice through the plastic to free the man from the bowl. But they had to be careful, right, not to cut too low and have all the contents of the potty spill out into the street.
2: Gross.
1: Oh, this is disgusting.
2: This is.
1: The rescue ended with firefighters successfully pulling him out and then giving him a hose down beside the fire truck.
2: And nothing else spilled. That's the good news portion of the story.
1: I guess maybe that is the good news. Yeah, the residents there.
2: The bright side.
1: They were safe.

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1: It's Electric with Izzy, Wade, and Chantel, and Izzy will be back just in time for your Friday morning throwback here in just a little bit.
2: Yeah, so no worries.
1: In the meantime, you know, normally we do some off-the-wall, like, nonsensical stuff.
2: Typically.
1: Mm-hmm. Every once in a while, I like to bring it down to reality. There's an article from a reformed burglar, okay?
2: Oh, so.
1: Says these habits are going to keep you safe and hopefully keep you from being robbed. Former burglar, he's made a TikTok. He shared three vital safety tips.
2: Is this from the Hamburglar?
1: It's from the Hamburglar. Hamburger. I can't talk.
2: Blurkler.
1: I'm having a hard time talking today. That are going to minimize your risk of being robbed, all right? So number one, make sure that your car key fob only unlocks the driver's side door. So make sure you have to go clink, clink in order to unlock all four doors. If you just go clink, it just unlocks your door.
2: Yeah, that's how mine works. Like, you press it once, it just unlocks mine. Press it twice.
1: I think that's normally how they're set up from the factory, but sometimes you can get in there and mess with some settings and it'll just open all the doors at the same time. It says avoid putting groceries or other items in the back seat of your car after a shopping trip.
2: I usually put them in the trunk.
1: Most of the time, cars are parked next to you. It's not always the scary white van with dark tinted windows and a sliding door that's going to get you. You don't know who it is next to you. If you can't see inside those tinted windows, you need to avoid putting yourself between two vehicles where you're not going to be seen very well.
2: Yeah, that's scary.
1: Yeah, it says definitely put them in the trunk or, you know, whatever you got to do to not be between two cars.
2: That just made me think of Liam Neeson. You're going to be taken.
1: You're going to be taken. So just a
2: so
1: couple
2: scary.
1: Of, yeah, a couple of tips just to keep it safe if you're out in a parking lot or something like that. Always be alert and be aware of your surroundings, it says as well.
2: I was going to say, yeah, I try to be pretty observant.
1: Yeah.
2: And I mean, thankfully here in like West Virginia,
1: yeah,
2: we're pretty like, you're hiding from people so they don't talk to you. Not so they won't rob you. You know what I mean?
1: Most, yeah.
2: You're
1: most,
2: like, yeah. Oh, there's Patricia. I know her. And then you just
1: we are
2: like
1: lucky. And I always say this, and it really is true. Like, so the only other place I've lived on my own outside of, you know, West Virginia was in the Tri-Cities down in Bristol. And it's the only place I've lived outside of West Virginia that feels like home and like West Virginia. To where, you know, everybody's kind of got the same intentions and everybody's, you know, is basically good.
2: Yeah.
1: So I think we're kind of lucky in that fact that, you know.
2: I feel like I need to go explore Bristol because I really haven't.
1: I lived down there from, let's say, I want to say it was either 2000 or 2001. I can't remember. Till about 2004 when I moved back here to get married.
2: Mm-hmm.
1: And it was a blast, man. I love living down there.
2: Yeah. You want to go into some Izzy stories real quick?
1: No, I'm sorry. We got traffic coming up here in just a second. I'm sure something's happening on 26 and 81.
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0: Not 3 p.m. on a Saturday when you have nothing going on. But in the middle of the night when you're fast asleep.
1: Oh, come on!
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0: It's Electric with Izzy, Wade, and Chantel. And in honor of Sam Neill, who just passed.
1: Yep, Jurassic Park.
0: Jurassic Park. We're going to talk about how Jurassic Park got it wrong once again.
1: Oh, okay.
0: So, sorry, Sam. Not your fault. So, scientists have just discovered the first confirmed fossils of baby T-Rex hatchlings.
1: Oh, my goodness.
0: Okay. And instead of being like these ginormous mini monsters, they were about the size of a house cat, weighing about 5 pounds and measuring about 30 inches long.
1: Are you kidding?
0: That's so cute.
1: That's tiny.
0: That's adorable. 5 pounds.
1: And they were all mouth and tail.
0: Yeah, 30 inches. That's pretty long, isn't it?
1: Yeah, I want to see. She was just taking her hands and going back and forth. She was like, 30 inches, that's...
0: Where's 30 inches at?
1: So, all right, well, let's make it easy. So, do 2 feet. How big do you think 2 feet is?
0: Well, 24 inches, right?
1: 24 inches.
0: So, if that's maybe... That'd be about 2 feet, would it?
1: That's over 2 feet.
0: Is that over 2 feet?
1: Yeah, that's about 30 inches right there.
0: Oh, this is.
1: Yeah.
0: So, you would think they'd weigh more than 5 pounds.
1: You would think. Especially with tail and teeth and claws and...
0: Well, that's what it says. It was like, don't let their cute size fool you. Because even as babies, what's terrifying is they already had the same chunky, bone-crushing teeth as the adults. Which I don't know how that works. Do they not have baby dinosaur teeth?
1: You would think that their head would be too big, like a baby, to... for them to hold it up if they're that size when they're born.
0: Right, right, right. And they just fall over. forehead to the ground. So it says they're more like killer kittens.
1: That makes a little bit more sense.
0: And T-Rex, apparently they laid like 20 to 30 eggs at a time, which I did not realize they had that many. I thought it was just like, which again, I'm going off the movie, I guess. There was just a few eggs that they would find.
1: Oh, like a small clutch? Mm-hmm. No, it's got to be like a snake or like a turtle.
0: No, they had a bunch of them. And it said they think they weren't like committed parents, kind of like birds are today.
1: Mm-hmm.
0: That instead they likely had lots of offspring. And they knew good and well that not all of them would survive. So they just let like 30 babies loose.
1: Like, there you go. 30 Have a good time.
0: Little baby T-Rexes. And plus, they had those little arms. I'm really trying to picture. I feel like I need to look up a picture because I'm sure there is one.
1: You're going
0: to
1: have.
0: Like these little arms, yeah, big teeth.
1: Like non-existent arms. At that point, it almost looks like, I don't know, like a snake with like 2 hind legs.
0: But then again, now I'm picturing them covered in feathers, like clucking. Or whatever sound we decided they made.
1: You ruined it for me. You ruined it.
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0: It's Electric with Izzy, Wade, and Chantel, and it's time for your Nearly Impossible Quiz for a Friday.
1: But it's just me.
0: Yeah, but this is easy, though. You're going to get this. You're going to get this so easy. You ready?
1: Yeah.
0: So if you're average, you're going to spend about 350 nights of your lifetime doing this, if you're lucky.
1: Going on vacation?
0: I mean, vacation would be involved, probably.
1: Staying in a hotel?
0: Staying in a hotel or motel.
1: Oh, I did get it.
0: And you don't even need any hints. I was going to say, this is the perfect time for it right now.
1: So, well, that's what I was thinking, like staying somewhere else.
0: Yeah.
1: Like for vacation.
0: Yeah. So if you're average, you're going to spend around 350 nights of your life in a hotel or motel. So now my question is, follow up, hotel or Airbnb, what's your preference?
1: I mean, they each have their advantages. I will say I usually feel more comfortable in a hotel.
0: Me too.
1: Yeah. Just because everything's done, it's taken care of. You don't have to worry about anything. You know, I'm not secluded in this house I've never been in before, and right. I don't know the people who own it.
0: Right.
1: Like,
0: there's
1: Airbnbs,
0: usually complimentary coffee in hotels.
1: Yeah, like Airbnbs freak me out sometimes because I'm like, I don't know you. Like, you could have a camera somewhere. I wouldn't know.
0: Oh. That's true. I didn't even think about that.
1: Well, you're welcome.
0: Well, now we know I'm not going to. Have you ever seen one of those camera finders? Those little handheld devices that scan and see if you can find, like a lot of people do that for hotels. I would imagine you do that in Airbnbs now too.
1: I've seen the whole thing with a mirror, like putting your finger up to the mirror.
0: Yeah.
1: You know,
0: I can never remember though if I'm supposed to touch or not touch as for what's going to be.
1: I can't remember either. One is, I think you touch and it looks like your fingers touching each other. And then another one, there's a space. And yeah, if there's a space.
0: I can't remember, though. If it's a space, it's a two-way?
1: Yeah, I think. Well, we're getting creeped on because we're not good at this.
0: we're not detecting anything.
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6: Girl, we are... We are less than a month away from a two-year anniversary of being on the show together. You know if it's inside 30 seconds and the song's about to run out, the microphones are on. They are hot. They are live, girl.
5: I know. I had a big yawn and it needed to Are we being dramatic? I think we are.
6: A little dramatic.
5: I'm sweepy, okay?
6: I don't want to be. I don't want to be in bed. I say it till every morning when she comes in here. Now, that's a true peek behind the curtain.
5: That really
6: right
5: was.
6: Right there.
5: I was like, why do I hear myself yawning in my ear?
6: 304-345-1027. It's your Friday morning throwback. Lois, are you ready? Are you ready, Lois?
5: I think she's ready.
6: It's time for some Akon and Eminem. 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
1: Can we petition to have recliners in the studio?
2: Recliners?
1: Yeah.
2: I mean, given that yawn earlier, that's probably not the best idea.
1: I'm kicked back right now the best I can.
2: I hate to fight you on that one, but probably not. Best we can do is probably that crisscross applesauce chair you want.
1: I do really want that one. Mm-hmm. Really bad. I was hoping I'd get it for Christmas, but I didn't. Mm. Wink, wink. Nudge, nudge.
2: Oh, for me? I don't know. I got two kids. I mean, I did get you something for Christmas. I don't remember what it was.
1: What was it?
2: But it wasn't a chair.
1: It was not a chair.
2: It was kind of pricey.
1: I'm still using this just ordinary.
2: At least yours does. Like, so listen.
1: Yours needs some WD-40.
2: We WD-40'd the crap out of this chair, and it's still going crazy.
1: Yeah, it's still a little squeaky. I think we should both get crisscross chairs.
2: I'm not a big crisscross applesauce guy.
1: Find our GoFundMe, please. We don't actually have one. That was a joke.
2: I'd rather just have the cash. You just give me the cash. I'm going to go out and get a burger or something.
1: Then we still won't get chairs.
2: You can sit comfortably all you want to.
1: I want a burger.
2: I want some red meat.

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2: Good morning. I'm Bob Hamilton. Checking back in again to your Electric 1027 Traffic Center. Highways look good here this morning so far. No crashes, no out of the ordinary delays. Already good steady flow of traffic, I-64 eastbound. Most of that is right there at Montrose as you get on the interstate up to the Oakwood Bridge and then on to the 6477 split. All three lanes busy right now, but it's moving without extra time necessary. So everybody doing well. We'll keep you updated here in your Electric Traffic Center.
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1: It's Electric with Izzy, Wayne, and Chantel. It is your Friday morning throwback. It is officially on, Kara. It's your turn, girl.
2: Oh, you didn't do this for me?
1: No, this is for Kara. I'm sorry.
2: Oh, well, Kara, thank you. It's like a gift.

0: at night. I don't know if we can blame it on the rain this week.
1: Not this week.
0: Because it has been hot.
1: It is. It's going to be 96 today, I think.
0: 96. The weather really needs to, like, regulate itself.
1: Oh, I see what you did.
0: But that was just for you, Bill.
1: Nice.
0: Here you go.
2: Regulators. You regulate any stealing of his property. 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
1: And it's not over yet, so you can still text in what you want to hear.
0: Yeah, you got plenty of time. Go ahead.

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2: Good morning, I'm Bob Hamilton, checking back into your Electric 1027 Traffic Center. Highways look good. I don't know why we do so much better on Fridays, but we do. We get an earlier start, and we're busier earlier on, but things are turning out really nice so far this morning. No recent crashes, no big delays anywhere. Good steady flow of traffic east and westbound on 64 around the Oakwood Bridge area, but not anything unusual. You're doing well. We'll keep you updated here in your Electric Traffic Center.

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1: Number one disturbs me on so many levels because it just doesn't sound right.
2: Why?
1: Granny Spears. Britney Spears might be a grandma.
2: Oh.
0: That's not what
3: I didn't know where you were going. I was like, Lynn's kind of attractive, but I haven't seen her in a while.
1: She shared a picture of a onesie and a knit baby. It says knit baby bloomers. Do we still call them that?
3: No. I don't think so.
0: If you're from the 1800s.
1: That doesn't sound right either.
0: Draw me a picture of your bloomers and put them in the mail immediately. I must see them through the post.
1: She also shared a photo of her holding one of her sons and another photo of her son and a young woman. So speculation would say that she's going to be a grandmother. Could you imagine if Britney Spears was your grandma?
3: You would never let her keep those kids.
0: No, you wouldn't.
3: Ever.
0: No, you would not.
1: No.
3: You wouldn't even let her take one to the bathroom.
0: Nope.
1: Go to school. Be like, hey, I saw the video your grandma posted.
3: She would like, not be on the pickup list for those kids.
1: Well, let's talk about somebody a little more wholesome for the second one, and that is Dolly Parton.
3: Okay.
0: I love Dolly.
1: We do love Dolly. So anytime she's mentioned in the news, I'm like, well, she's a top three. We're going to talk about her.
3: Yeah.
1: Dolly Parton's former West Hollywood home is rentable for a mere, how much do you think a month?
0: $15,000 a month.
1: Close.
3: I was thinking 20.
1: $12,000.
0: Oh.
1: So.
0: We both went over.
1: Reasonable, right?
0: Yeah. Not bad.
1: It has two bedrooms and two bathrooms, and it was built in 1923. She purchased the home in 2007, listed it in 2014, but a new owner didn't get it until 2023.
3: Oh, gotcha.
0: Oh.
1: So Dolly doesn't even own it anymore, and it seems kind of small. Two bedrooms, two baths. I mean, that's normal, but like for Dolly Parton, does that not seem small?
3: No, yeah, it doesn't seem like she'd have enough room in there for everything she's got.
1: What was that, Izzy?
0: All right, so see what time it was is all I was doing.
1: Is that what you're looking down at right now?
0: Yep.
1: Number three, Netflix is launching a multiplayer mini golf video game, and it has like Stranger Things and Bridgerton levels. So it sounds kind of cool, I'm not going to lie.
3: But not Happy Gilmore?
1: Not that I see. It says Squid Game as well.
3: Since they just did that terrible remake.
1: I never even watched it.
3: It was awful. I watched the first 30 minutes and I was like, nah, I'm out.
0: Oh.
1: I just, sometimes the original, don't even attempt it.
3: You said it was terrible. Izzy.
0: What?
3: You said it was terrible.
0: Which
3: one? Are you okay today?
0: No, I'm still stuck on Dolly Parton.
1: I was going to say, he hasn't recovered yet.
0: I have not recovered.
1: Well, this comes out on the 28th, and it's going to be available for all Netflix subscribers at no additional cost.
3: No, I'm good.
0: I'm not playing it.
1: You need something else to play, though. Destiny is, like,
0: dying.
1: Dwindling away.
0: It is. It's sad.
3: How'd that petition go?
0: 400,000 people have signed it as of this morning. I looked.
3: And nobody's... They're not like
0: that. Sony don't care about us.
3: Oh.
1: They probably don't care about 400,000 people.
0: No. And I'm just laughing that their new game is only getting 2,000 players a weekend. Ha! Marathon.
3: Take that, Sony.
1: All right, well, let's play Mario Kart. Switch to that.
0: All right, I'm down. Can you play that online?
1: Yeah.
3: Yeah.
1: You have to have a PlayStation, though, right?
0: Because you know I ain't coming out there.
1: Or a Switch or something? We know Jane. What's going on coming up?

0: things that I've got.
1: It's Electric with Izzy, Wade, and Chantel. So there's a guy online making some news. He's a psychiatrist. He's also a Gen Xer. He says people who long for the 80s aren't really missing big hair, arcades, shoulder pads. Mm-mm. In a recent video, Jeff... Oh, I'm going to mess up his name.
2: Nupple? Try your best. Let's be funny.
3: Nupple.
2: Oh, Nupple.
3: With a U.
2: Isn't that when somebody twists it?
1: Yeah, exactly.
2: Okay.
1: Exactly.
2: Gave me a Nupple.
1: Jumper cables!
2: Yes!
1: He says what they actually miss are six things that made everyday life feel simpler and more connected back then. All right?
3: No technology.
1: Being unreachable when you're away from home. That's number one on the list.
2: Yep.
1: Not being bombarded by constant news and notifications.
2: Mm-hmm. Loved it.
1: That's number two. Number three, enjoying hobbies without turning them into content.
3: Mm. Yeah.
2: Yep.
1: That's true. Being able to fix things yourself.
3: Cars.
2: It's getting harder. It's getting harder.
1: Yeah. With all these computers. Trusting what you saw and heard.
3: Yeah, no AI.
1: Right. And then living in a world where scarcity made experiences feel more special.
3: I mean, I agree with all
1: this. I think this dude is spot on.
2: He is.
1: I think we miss the time, not necessarily the materialistic or, you know, cultural things.
3: Like, I see the memes all the time where it's like, you know, back in my day, we had to actually write a 10-page paper mm-hmm. without the assistance of AI or even Google. Like, we had to actually go to the library.
1: Yeah.
3: Get books.
1: Yeah,
2: my grandfather told me once that when he was a kid, he'd go to school and have to come home and work on the farm, and he didn't know why I was so tired when I got out of school. And I was like, well, that's because when you were a kid, Coca-Cola had cocaine in it. Used to make me mad. He talked to me like that.
3: I like you just said the word. Like, there was no
2: I wasn't censoring it today.
1: Booger sugar.
2: No booger sugar.
1: Nothing.
2: I got to tell you something that happened to me yesterday, speaking of psychology.
3: Okay. Oh, you're speaking of cocaine.
2: No, so I got a buddy of mine that we play this game with, Destiny 2. Uh-huh.

0: And I don't do well with death in general. It bothers me tremendously. And so he was talking. We hadn't seen him in a while. Me and Jax hadn't seen him. His name is Red Claw. He lives somewhere in Virginia near a winery.
1: Red Claw?
0: Yeah, his name's Red Claw. And we haven't talked to him in a while. He used to design maps for another video game. And he has a degree in computer science and psychology. So yesterday, where we hadn't seen him, he goes, I'm going to tell you, my father passed away a couple of months ago. And he said he was 95. And this is a true story, by the way. I'm not setting you up for a joke.
1: Okay.
0: And he was like, he's 95. He lived a long life. And I was there. And I was like, man, I'm so sorry for your loss. That's horrible. It's a hard loss. And we're playing the game. And I'm still thinking about it. And I said, Claw, you can call me Daddy if you want now. And I was trying to be funny. And so,
2: how'd that go over?
0: Well, there was complete silence on the other two guys playing. And you could hear Jax snicker, and Claw goes, I don't think I'm going to, but I'm going to do a deep analyzation on you tonight when we get off this game. So I'm excited to see what he comes up with. But I was like so uncomfortable. I'm trying to like think of something funny, but some, you know, something. Yeah, he's, but I don't think he's going to do it.
2: I feel like I really want him to, but I don't think he's
0: yeah,
2: gonna.
0: I do.
1: I can't wait to see what the diagnosis is.
0: I can't either. He's like, I'm. He didn't even snicker, dude. It was bad. It was uncomfortable.
2: Good thing the game's ending.
0: Yes, it is.
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8: 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Friday highways, got to love them. No crashes, no big delays anywhere. Good, steady flow of traffic all around the valley, and no rough spots even on 64 eastbound at Oakwood. So we're looking good right now. We'll keep you updated with everything here in your Electric Traffic Center.
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0: Izzy, Wade, and Chantel. Good morning. It's electric. Yet you won't believe where this happened.
1: What?
0: Oh, wait.
1: What
0: I forgot.
1: Happened?
0: It's time for... My bad. It's Friday, man. I'm telling you.
1: He's like, I don't want to hear y'all's voices.
2: They messed him up at the doctor yesterday, man.
0: Dude, they did. It was a lot of uncomfortable questions.
2: At some point, you're going to have to tell us what they found.
0: I didn't tell you already? My testosterone is so low where I haven't been taking it the past couple of months that I'm pretty sure she snickered when she read the number.
1: So does that mean your estrogen is higher?
0: No, estrogen is where it's supposed to be because I'm not taking any
2: testosterone. I'm surprised you have enough energy to get out of bed.
0: Man, I am. I told her, I was like, I'm really tired. And she goes, we'll look into some other things. And she told me about a couple of supplements to try out before we go back to the shot. So
1: it's probably because you redneck engineered your BiPAP.
0: That's probably something to do with it, actually.
1: Yeah, I need to guess.
0: I'm going to order some real ResMed motors next week.

0: so that I can breathe better at night when I'm asleep.
1: Dumb criminal.
0: There you go. Where do you think this could happen?
1: Florida.
0: At? Florida. Let me tell you about a young lady. Wade, you win today?
2: Thanks.
0: Let me tell you about Lynn Zamora. She's 32, and Lynn was drunk the other night, and she did the right thing. She called an Uber, her and her friend.
1: Mm-hmm. Good for you, Lynn.
0: Mm-hmm. Yep, good for you. Guy friend of hers, and he is now called a male victim. They were picked up at the Best Western Plus Kendall Hotel and Suites in Miami.
2: What were they doing there?
0: Well, they was there staying, and they were headed to another friend's home when Zamora says to the victim, you know what? I want a beer. I'm going to drink it right now. And her friend was like, hey, girl, you can't drink that beer in here while we driving. You can't open that beer in here. I know we in the back seat on the Uber, but you can't drink in here. So they argue about it for a minute. And she's like, no, I'm going to drink it. He's like, you can't drink a beer in this car in the Uber. Uber driver's ignoring it. You know, he's letting the friend handle the business. Right. Zamora gets angry. She pulls scissors from her purse and immediately stabs her friend in the bicep and the leg.
2: What the heck?
0: The Uber driver pulls over immediately and runs from the car.
2: Fend for yourself.
0: Yep. Good luck. Her friend gets out of the car and crawls off because, you know, he'd been stabbed in the leg. They come. He's fine. He's fine. He's made it. She is, of course, arrested. But shockingly, she has a past.
2: Oh.
0: Of this type of assault and battery stuff.
2: Not surprising.
0: No.
3: That's why she was taking an Uber to begin with. She was not allowed to be driving.
0: Probably because she'd run over somebody. What do you mean I can't drink and drive?
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0: It's Electric with Izzy, Wade, and Chantel. What's the background on your all's phones?
1: Let's see. I think it was made in 2014.
0: Wade's is that Superman.
1: Oh, you mean the background picture?
0: Yeah.
2: Yeah.
1: Oh, I thought you meant like the where
2: it is that a microphone?
1: From. Yeah. So this dude drew this picture and it says Izzy under the microphone. And I took a picture of it and put it on my
0: phone. Oh, that's cool.
1: As my background. Yeah.
0: But I still am stuck on the fact, did you think I was referring to the phone as like a person? Like, what's your background?
1: Yeah.
0: Where are you from?
1: Yeah. Like, how long have you had it? And like, what version of the software are you running? Yeah. I'm totally an idiot. Sorry.
0: That was a blonde moment.
1: That was. I was like, well, I've had it for about 5 years, but I think it's older than that. This case needs replaced. The screen's not cracked.
0: I'm just like, I really want to just relish in this moment and appreciate it because I feel like it doesn't happen too often.
3: You know what I want to say?
1: What?
3: No, Roberts.
0: Oh, that was one of those.
3: Because you always give me on Ed.
1: Oh,
3: when I say
1: Ed Sheeran. I deserve.

0: It. I deserve it.
1: You deserve it 100%. That's why we're relishing in the moment.
2: So my
1: if
2: background.
1: If you send that to me, I can. If you send that background to me, I can make it actual phone size for you.
2: That yeah. Ooh yeah. You should do that.
1: Yeah.
0: Okay.
2: Yeah, I kind of want to see the whole picture because that looks really cool.
0: It was a really neat.
2: So mine is one of our wedding pictures with PH and Denali.
1: I mean, that makes sense.
2: Otherwise, it's usually, you know how you can like, I don't know about on your historic phone, Izzy, but like the iPhone, you can hold down and you can like look at what previous backgrounds you've had.
0: No, you can't do that on mine, I don't think.
2: What's
0: I'm
2: that
0: doing it
2: like?
0: Right now.
2: So usually mine is, I have the cats at one point, the horses, the dogs, and then PH. I think at one point your face was my background because you stole my phone.
1: Oh, I am bad about doing that. I've got a traditional face that I make when I steal somebody's phone and take a picture.
2: Yes. You've done it twice, and I think they both look very similar.
1: Yeah.
2: But there's this survey that came out that said 14% of Americans judge your phone background. I will say there's only one time, no, two, that I will judge somebody's phone background.
0: When is that?
2: One, when it's like the factory setting background. Like you just never changed it.
0: Yep, yep.
1: If you've not personalized it at all.
2: Right. Two is if it's a selfie.
1: Okay, yeah. Don't be that narcissistic.
0: Of yourself?
2: Yeah. I've seen it. I've seen it done. And
1: who?
2: I'm like.
1: Call them out.
2: No.
3: What's their address? What do they drive?
1: Just know, if you have a selfie on your phone right now as your background, Shani's judging you.
2: I am.
1: And she's about to talk about you as soon as these microphones go off.
2: Maybe not now. I'll tell Izzy, not Wade.
1: I'm pretty sure you are.
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7: Good morning, I'm Bob Hamilton in your Electric 1027 Traffic Center. We take the final look across the valley's highways here on finally a Friday. Great shape, no crashes, no delays through the whole drive in this morning. So congratulations to you. 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Hopefully you can keep that through the rest of the day. 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

0: It's Electric with Izzy, Wade, and Chantel. It's Friday. It's time for some fun facts.
1: Yay!
0: I'm going to start number one off with something right here in West By God, Virginia. Aww. Have you guys ever heard of a town called Greenbank?
1: No.
0: I'm surprised that you haven't heard about this, Izzy. West Virginia, the town of Greenbank, they banned cell phones and Wi-Fi because of an extremely sensitive government telescope.
2: Oh, in Greenbrier County.
0: And that's made it a mecca for people who are sensitive to electromagnetic waves.
1: Oh, that's in Greenbrier County?
2: Yes.
0: I've never heard of Greenbank.
2: I haven't either. I don't know anything about it.
0: There's a wingless wasp native to Chile, or Chile, known as the panda ant.
2: He's the Batman of the...
0: It looks kind of cute. It's even got a black and white pattern.
1: Aw,
0: but it's not
1: adorable.
0: An ant or a panda, for that matter. It's a wasp.
2: Well, wasps are related to ants.
0: Are they really?
2: Mm-hmm.
0: Are they like flying ants with stingers? Is that basically what they are?
2: Pretty much, yeah. And ants are venomous, too. You just don't always get bit.
0: Wow. The average pencil holds enough graphite to draw about a 35-mile long line, or roughly write 45,000 words.
2: Wow. Mm. Neither one of those has ever been done.
0: No. And flight attendants in Brazil, this seems like it would just be good training for everybody if you're down that way. They have required training in rainforest survival techniques just in case they're on a flight that crashes in the Amazon. I don't know if that's one of those places you could survive, though. Unless you went down
1: Dude.
0: There with, like, an army.
1: No, remember I told you about that.
2: That little girl. She was 15, wasn't she?
1: Yeah, that podcast I listened to the plane crash, and she survived out in the wilderness. Not wilderness. It was the rainforest, wasn't it?
2: It was the rainforest.
0: Yep, rainforest.
1: That was an insane story.
0: That would be nuts. That would be my nightmare.
1: So you're not going to do the last one there?
0: No, I'm not. Why?
2: What's the last one?
0: You don't want to know what the last one is.
1: How are you going to word that, Wade? I was really excited. I couldn't wait for it.
0: Let me see if I can figure out
1: what it is.
0: It
1: has to
0: do
1: with your old species.
2: Yep. Our species.
0: All right. So we're going to play fill in the blank.
2: Okay.
0: Men who are blank live longer than men who keep their blank by an average of more than 14 years.
1: If I were you, I'd get to the doctor's office right now.
0: If we didn't have...
1: I bet you'll behave better as
2: well. So we'd be a eunuch after?
0: We would be. Yes. That's what it is.
2: And you live longer without
0: 14
2: them?
0: Years without them. 14 years longer.
1: Denali is about to lose his.
2: Not like
0: it
2: I'm
0: It sounds like with
2: anyway.
0: Your lack of testosterone and estrogen, you're almost there.
2: That's exactly what I was getting at. I might as well. I'm not using them.
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1: Number one disturbs me on so many levels because it just doesn't sound right.
0: Why?
1: Granny Spears. Britney Spears might be a grandma.
0: Oh.
2: Oh.
0: That's not what she...
2: I didn't know where you were going. I was like, Lynn's kind of attractive, but I haven't seen her in a while.
1: She shared a picture of a onesie and a knit baby. It says knit baby bloomers. Do we still call them that?
2: No. I don't think so.
0: If you're from the 1800s.
1: That doesn't sound right either.
0: Draw me a picture of your bloomers and put them in the mail immediately. I must see them through the post.
1: She also shared a photo of her holding one of her sons and another photo of her son and a young woman. So, speculation would say that she's going to be a grandmother. Could you imagine if Britney Spears was your grandma?
2: You would never let her keep those kids.
0: No, you wouldn't.
2: Ever.
0: No, you would not.
1: No.
2: You wouldn't even let her take one to the bathroom.
0: Nope.
1: Go to school, be like, hey, I saw the video your grandma posted.
2: She would not be on the pickup list for those kids.
1: Well, let's talk about somebody a little more wholesome for the second one, and that is Dolly Parton.
2: Okay.
0: I love Dolly.
1: We do love Dolly. So anytime she's mentioned in the news, I'm like, well, she's a top three. We're going to talk about her.
2: Yeah.
1: Dolly Parton's former West Hollywood home is rentable for a mere, how much do you think a month?
0: $15,000 a month.
1: Close.
2: I was thinking 20.
1: $12,000.
0: Oh.
2: Oh.
1: So.
0: We both went over.
1: Sad. Reasonable, right?
2: Yeah.
0: Not bad.
1: It has two bedrooms and two bathrooms, and it was built in 1923. She purchased the home in 2007, listed it in 2014, but a new owner didn't get it until 2023.
2: Oh, gotcha.
0: Oh.
1: So Dolly doesn't even own it anymore, and it seems kind of small. Two bedrooms, two baths. I mean, that's normal, but like for Dolly Parton, does that not seem small?
2: No, yeah, it doesn't seem like she'd have enough room in there for everything she's got.
1: What was that, Izzy?
0: All right, so see what time it was is all I was doing.
1: Is that what you're looking down at right now?
0: Yep.
1: Number three, Netflix is launching a multiplayer mini golf video game, and it has like Stranger Things and Bridgerton levels. So it sounds kind of cool, I'm not going to lie.
2: But not Happy Gilmore?
1: Not that I see. It says Squid Game as well.
2: Since they just did that terrible remake.
1: I never even watched it.
2: It was awful. I watched the first 30 minutes and I was like, nah, I'm out.
0: Oh.
1: I just, sometimes the original, don't even attempt it.
2: You said it was terrible. Izzy.
0: What?
2: You said it was terrible.
0: Which
2: one? Are you okay today?
0: No, I'm still stuck on Dolly Parton.
1: I was going to say, he hasn't recovered yet.
0: I have not recovered.
1: Well, this comes out on the 28th, and it's going to be available for all Netflix subscribers at no additional cost.
2: No, I'm good.
0: I'm not playing it.
1: You need something else to play, though. Destiny is, like,
0: dying.
1: Dwindling away.
0: It is. It's sad.
2: How'd that petition go?
0: 400,000 people have signed it as of this morning. I looked.
2: And nobody's... They're not like
0: Sony that. Don't care about us.
2: Oh.
1: They probably don't care about 400,000 people.
0: No. And I'm just laughing that their new game was only getting 2,000 players a weekend. Ha! Marathon.
2: Take that, Sony.
1: All right, well, let's play Mario Kart. Switch to that.
0: All right, I'm down. Can you play that online?
1: Yeah.
2: Yeah.
1: You have to have a PlayStation, though, right?
0: Because you know I ain't coming up there.
1: Or a Switch or something? We know Dane. We're not coming up here.
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Psst. 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

0: It's Izzy, Wade, and Chantel, and we're going to wrap up this week.
1: It's time to get out to the Sweat Fest.
2: Finally, a Friday.
0: What are you guys going to do this weekend?
2: Probably continue moving.
1: Try to see the Odyssey.
0: Yeah, I didn't like the book. I didn't like the epic.
2: See, the English teacher in me just wants to go see it.
1: Yeah.
2: Just because I feel like I should.
1: Well, it's got a 98% on Rotten Tomatoes.
2: Oh, jeez.
1: That's the highest ever.
0: Did you genuinely enjoy reading it?
2: No, not particularly. I didn't have to teach that one. So, I mean, I remember going over it when I was in school.
1: Mm-hmm.
2: But, like, I never had to teach it to class. Thank goodness.
0: It takes me back to I cannot read something fiction and comprehend or picture it in my head.
1: Really?
0: Mm-mm. I try.
1: Like for fun? Have a hard time with it?
0: Yep, really? Can't do it.
2: Whenever I'm reading, it's like a movie in my brain. I can see it happening.
1: Yeah.
0: When I'm reading, it's like, oh, man, I need to cut the grass. Or such and such said this. I should have said this back. Or such and such is probably going to say this. I need to be ready and say this. That's what goes on in my head when I'm reading.
2: No, that's why I love it, because it's like I'm in a different world and I can just picture it. And then it makes me mad when they come out with like a movie adaptation of it, and then the characters in the movie don't match the ones that were in my brain.
1: 9 times out of 10, it's never as good as the book.
2: Most of the time, no.
1: Yeah. Do you think that's because we create the story in our mind and it's so much better than what somebody else could see that we enjoy?
2: Maybe, but then, you know, like that, like it always fascinates me when I talk to people who don't read that way. Like, they don't visualize it as well. And I'm like, really? Like, how does that work?
1: Have you ever enjoyed a movie, Izzy, that was a book originally? And you're like, I like this a lot. I should try to read the book.
0: I like the Harry Potter movies.
1: But you didn't read any of the books?
0: No.
1: No.
2: It takes quite a bit of your time to do it.
0: I'd like to read James Bond books.
1: I think that would be cool, yeah.
0: But I just can't.
2: I like the movies. Never interested in reading the books, though.
1: I'm surprised. So, like with you, with the sleep mask and stuff, I'm surprised that you don't have some kind of routine where you read a little bit to try to go down and just not lay there like a psycho.
0: I do lay like a psycho. No pillow, flat on my back.
2: You're like a vampire.
0: I am. Arms on my chest. That's how I lay for real. It's not a joke. Like.
2: That was supposed to be a creepy statement. I was like, will you record yourself one night?
1: To see this. Coming up Monday, hopefully Izzy will share that video with us. Also, what's something that technology made easier, but it made it less fun? All right, so be thinking about that over the weekend.

0: 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It's the Kid Laroi.
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2: What's up? 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

It's electric. 1027, man. I felt like doing the Lifestyles of the Rich and Famous there yesterday because I had to do some errands and took my youngest daughter with me. So we went to the mall. You know, went to the mall, hit up all the shops, and ended up buying only one thing, and that was for my other daughter. We went there specifically to do back to school shopping. $88 for a pair of sweatpants. I'm not going to mention the store we went into, but they were nice, they were soft. But $88 for a pair of sweatpants, okay? And no, we ain't paying that much. She's like, I'll just send you my Amazon card. I'm like, good deal. It's Olivia Dean. So easy to fall in love.

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1: They say the holy water's watered down, and this town's lost its faith.

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1: Coming up tomorrow morning, we've got that Friday morning throwback.
0: That's going to be fun. Get them in. We'll see you back here at 6 a.m. on Electric.

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1: Coming up tomorrow morning, we've got that Friday morning throwback.
0: That's going to be fun. 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

Electric, 102.7. So I am so behind on trends. I'll go ahead and tell you this, because like I mentioned earlier, I took my youngest daughter back to school shopping yesterday. We went to the mall, and I am so behind the trends. What's up with all the butter? Why is everything butter themed? Like sticks of butter. I saw butter totes, butter pajamas, shirts, squishy little things of butter, even like multicolored butter. Not like, dude, if that was in my refrigerator, I'd say that's gone bad. It's Olivia Rodrigo. I know.

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1: Capital City weather.
5: Partly sunny today and it's hot. The heat index value is high as 98. Tonight, we got some widespread haze, a patchy fog, late, mostly cloudy. Going to get down to 74. Tomorrow, rain, possibly a thunderstorm. Still hot with that heat index value as high as 98. And then tomorrow night, rain, possibly a thunderstorm. Going to get down to 70. Partly sunny on Sunday. Still a chance of rain. High 85. Shaboozy, a bar song tipsy.

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Rick, 1027. Hey, it's Jessica. We've had so much going on in the area. Of course, the Putnam County Fair is still going on. 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It's Teddy Swims, Lose Control.

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1: Coming up tomorrow morning, we've got that Friday morning throwback.
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3: Partly sunny today and hot. That heat index value is high as 98. Widespread haze late. Some patchy fog. Mostly cloudy tonight. Going to get down to 74. Rain and thunderstorms likely tomorrow. High 88. And a low around 70. It's Justin Bieber, UConn on Electric 101.3.

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6: Partly sunny today and hot. That heat index value is high as 98. Mostly cloudy tonight with widespread haze. Going to get down to 74. Still hot tomorrow with a chance of rain. Possibly a thunderstorm. High 88. And around 70. Then another chance of rain. Possibly a thunderstorm for Sunday. High 85.

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1: Coming up tomorrow morning, we've got that Friday morning throwback.
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Florida Man is back. This time he is a principal of a high school, and he's in trouble. That's all you need to know for now. The story's coming up. 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

0: today, two school principals in Florida were arrested for DUI just hours apart in the same vehicle. They were friends. And the second one was going to bail out the first one, so he went and got the car. And he was also drunk.
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Twin Cities Hit Music Station, Electric 1027. There was an empty box that originally contained the 1996 Nintendo 64, the original game, Super Mario 64. It was signed by the creator, I can't say his name, Miyamoto, I think is his last name. Sold for $11,000. No video game, no games, just the box. True story. It's Electric. I know.

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0: 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They are talking about dead people today. After medical students work on cadavers, apparently it makes them hungry. That's not a gross thing. It's the smell of formaldehyde. Apparently makes people
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sometimes to look at the differences between men and women. Here's just another one. A new study found that women are more likely to become addicted to cosmetic procedures than gambling. 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
1: Coming up tomorrow morning, we've got that Friday morning throwback.
0: That's going to be fun. 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

0: Good afternoon. I'm Bob Hamilton checking back in again to your Electric 1027 Traffic Center. One crash on the books. That's the one we gave you. 4900 block of McCorkle in Kanawha City. That is it. Everything else, 64 westbound traffic, the split traffic, it all looks good right now as we get started. We'll keep you updated with everything here in your Electric Traffic Center.
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So Zara's got some new pants and they're going viral, but for the wrong reasons. People are getting hurt. I'll tell you about it coming up to Electric 1027.

0: It's Electric 1027. So Zara has some new flowy wide leg pants, and they're going viral, but it's for the wrong reason because women keep face planting in them. There's actually a hashtag on TikTok. 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They're called flowy wide leg pants. 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
0: Good afternoon. I'm Bob Hamilton checking back in again to your Electric 1027 Traffic Center. Temperature in the mid to upper 90s across the valley right now. You've got one crash, 4900 block of McCorkle Avenue in Kanawha City. That was actually about an hour ago. It could be cleared up by now, but it was still on the list from Metro, so watch out up there. 64 westbound traffic looking good. The split, no problems whatsoever. Oakwood, no problems, so we're looking good all over. We'll keep you updated with everything here in your Electric Traffic Center.
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0: Good afternoon. I'm Bob Hamilton checking back into your Electric 1027 Traffic Center. You got one crash, 4900 block of McCorkle Avenue, Kanawha City. Had a crash on Allen's Fork out in Sissonville. They cleared that up already, and the interstates are in great shape so far. No problems on the big roads. We'll keep you updated with everything here in your Electric Traffic Center.
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1: Coming up tomorrow morning, we've got that Friday morning throwback.
0: That's going to be fun. 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

0: 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America has voted, and we have a list of the top TV shows that define the American experience. And I agree with a lot of these. They go way back to Ed Sullivan Show, I Love Lucy, Star Trek is one, Sesame Street, can't beat that, MASH, Little House on the Prairie, Happy Days, Seinfeld, Jerry Springer.
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3: 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I'm Bob Hamilton checking in one last time to your Electric 1027 Traffic Center. 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

posted a video of an older airport worker asking if anyone could maybe help him out because he was limping very badly, and America comes to his rescue. 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

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Saw her last night. She was on Seth Meyers, I think. 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It was Taylor Swift. It's electric.

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0: It's Electric 102.7. See, there are still some good people in the world. There's a woman who posted a video of an older airport worker asking if anybody could maybe help him out because he was limping very badly. Finally, the man was identified as James Blair. He's a 64-year-old veteran, and he's got some serious knee problems, but he said he had to keep working as long as he could because he was taking care of his mother in hospice. So this lady set up a GoFundMe campaign, and they have raised $184,000.
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1: 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Izzy, Wade Hill, and Chantel in the morning.
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1: Coming up tomorrow morning, we've got that Friday morning throwback.
0: That's going to be fun. 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

November 25th, Focker and Law comes out, part, I guess, 4 of Meet the Parents, and Ben Stiller, Robert De Niro's back, also Ariana Grande, too. Still does music, though. Hate That I Made You Love Me. 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